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2: 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I'm starting to learn more and more about responsibility. And I realize that everything I do is affecting the people around me.

0: 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Wait for me to come home.
1: Mix 9 horas, Ed Sheeran, Photograph.
2: Mix, pede no zap.
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